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0: We'll be en route.
1: 10-4, Baldwin Station is en route at 1903.
0: Can you give me a full response on a Richmond tender and engine company, please, the chart?
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1: Go ahead.
0: Yes, start me in ordinance or an underage consumption violation. Call that person, have my way, please.
1: 42-15, I copied underage, I did not get a location.
0: 100 block at East 2nd, and start a patrol car, my way, please.
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3: Requesting a full response with a tender and an engine company for a storage unit that is on fire. Unknown if it's occupied. Flames are visible through the roof. A caller reported it is a double-sided building. Your current temperature is 88 degrees and wind is out of the southeast at 1 mile per hour for New Richmond Fire. Your first page at 1905.
4: Any at 34 run.
0: This is fully involved, starting to burn through the roof. Not occupied at all.
4: That's four. Fully in flame at 1905.
3: The page for New Richmond Fire. You're being requested to respond from Baldwin Fire Mutual Aid with a tender and engine company for a structure fire. It's reported of a storage unit on fire at 1451 Highway 63, 1451 Highway 63 in Emerald Township. Unknown if the building is occupied. We do have reports of flames visible through the roof. For New Richmond Fire, dispatch is clear at 1906.
5: Copy that. You got a dimension of them?
4: Stand by, I'll get a breath. Dispatch 8834.
0: Go ahead.
4: Is requesting a dimensions on that building or rough guess?
5: Dispatch.
3: Hammond Station, go ahead.
5: We'll be en route with an engine and a tender.
3: 10-4, Hammond en route with an engine and a tender at 1907.
6: One on two, your return.
3: Go ahead.
6: Wisconsin truck, Victor Lincoln, 7774, 2009 GMC Sierra, silver, aluminum in color to a Hunter McLafferty out of Osceola. It's clear 29.
3: Edward.
4: Or 36-1-2 to the box level per Baldwin Fire at 1907.
5: And dispatch, hopefully there's enough room on 63. I believe that's a passing zone there. Might be close to it. We'll be staging on the road.
4: 10-4, staging on the road, 1908.

0: 8842,
1: dispatch.
0: 8842.
1: The information for fire, there is a long driver with a turnaround to the building. Completely clear.
0: 10-4, I'll let fire know.
2: Go ahead. For a deputy on scene, it's a pretty long driveway. You might be able to stage in the driveway, but I'll let you decide.
3: Yeah, yeah, thank you.
2: 36-2. You call on dispatch?
3: 02 on fire. I was, but I think it's the ambulance service. Go ahead, ambulance. 3602, you pull directly into the water. Got about 150 feet, turn left into the building. Fire out of two of the eight stalls on the south side.
2: Go ahead.
3: I copied some of your little big, but I got you.
4: Dispatch Somerset, call for traffic complaint welfare check.
5: 4505.
4: 4505 left the Village Park after a ball game. Should be a maroon Jeep Cherokee with Wisconsin plate Adam Henry, 8353. The male party appeared intoxicated and was screaming at a child, obscenities and other things. When someone walked up to him, he started screaming at her. He then sped off through the grass. She said he took a right out of the parking lot and then went left at the stop sign. The 28th on the card.
5: 10-4, I'll be 1060.
4: 10-4 and 8800 card. The table to check also comes back out of the county.
0: 36.
4: 8836, I'll add you.
3: Going to 360.
2: 10-4, 3602 is in command. Wood storage unit, Bowling Golf, flames through the roof at 1910.
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0: 4226 dispatch, I'll be out with 12.
1: 4226, 10-4. 4212, I am showing that that plate would be expired.
2: 10-4, thanks.
3: -31-1-2 to the box level for a structure fire at 1451 Highway 63 in Emerald Township, 1451 Highway 63 in Emerald Township. The following departments are due to respond. Engines from Roberts and Hudson, trucks from Hudson, tenders from Roberts, Hudson, and Spring Valley, chiefs from Hudson and Roberts, special equipment, the St. Croix County MC1, and change of quarters will be River Falls engine and a River Falls tender. Staging will be on Highway 63 at the scene. All units switch to and acknowledge on St. Croix County Ops or IFERN. Again, this is Mavis Division 143 to all locals. United Fire is requesting Mavis box number 31-1-2 to the box level for a structure fire at 1451 Highway 63 in Emerald Township. Following departments are due to respond. Engines from Roberts and Hudson, trucks from Hudson, tenders from Roberts, Hudson, and Spring Valley, chiefs from Hudson and Roberts. Special equipment will be the St. Croix County Comvan, and change of quarters, a River Falls engine and a River Falls tender. Staging is on Highway 63 at the scene. All units switch to and acknowledge on St. Croix County Ops IFERN. Mavis Division 141 is clear at 1913.

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1: United Fire 3602, go ahead.
0: Fire is knocked down. We're checking the other units for extension. You can strike the box, but keep everyone coming that is in route, please.
1: United Fire 3602 reporting the fire is knocked down. All units to continue. And checking other units for extensions at 1920.
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0: New Richmond Fire, are you calling?
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0: Division 143. How's the mention 21s in route?
1: That's an engine in route 1921.

0: This is Mavis, Division 143 to all locals. The United Fire Department has struck out box alarm number 36-1-2 by the authority of the incident commander. All units not on scene continue. They're advising the fire has been knocked down, checking other units for extensions. Repeating, this is Mavis, Division 143 to all locals. The United Fire Department has struck out box alarm 36-1-2 by the authority of the incident commander. All units not on scene to continue. IC reporting fire has been knocked down and checking for extensions. Division 143 clear at 1923.
1: Black, GMC Yukon.
2: Correct.
1: 10-4, 1923.

This is Mavis Division 143 to all locals. The United Fire Department has struck out box alarm 36-1-2 by the authority of the incident commander. All units not on scene are to continue. They advise the fire has been knocked down, but they are checking other units for extensions. Repeating, this is Mavis Division 143 to all locals. The United Fire Department has struck out box alarm 36-1-2 by the authority of the incident commander. All units not on scene, continue. Fire has been knocked down and checking for extensions. Mavis Division 143 is clear at 1924.

0: 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Cross streets, Greasel Farm Road and Twin Springs Road. 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
1: Hey, 53, 1467 Anderson Scout Camp Trail. 55-year-old male with abdominal pain at the alpha level. He is alone.
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It's a 1 alpha 1. 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

0: 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We'll be en route to Anderson Gump Camp Trail.
1: 805 at Anderson Gump Camp Trail. Angel, first responder. 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
1: 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We're just checking hot spots and pulling some sighting. 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Send me up far.
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0: On this traffic complaint, can you throw a county case number out? And both of us will be clear from the scene. You can leave us on the guard for now. We'll clear up.
1: 10-4, you're busy on call at 1941.

Valley, Tender 7, to Mavis, Division 143. 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Spring Valley Tender is arriving on scene. Spring Valley Tender arriving on scene 1943.

0: This is located from the Coast Harbor Township at River's Edge.
1: Okay.
0: U-53, came up as a hangup the first time. Second time, the mail party told me that it was by the tube rental. You could hear a lot of noise in the background, and I was obtaining his name and then asked for his phone number. He said, well, it's deflated now, and he hung up on me.
1: 10-4.
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0: Navy at 36 dispatch.
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0: I was on the wrong channel. The Raleigh Road complaint, myself and 4503 are not far off from that. We can go out there.
1: I'm for you, 4503 or 4505?
0: Whichever one's working. Not sure.
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1: 6-1, go ahead.
0: We transporting one at all male from the hospital to jail. ETA 1 minute.
1: 6-21 to the jail at 1946.
2: Division 143.

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0: Per command, you can return. Engine 21 is to continue.
2: Hudson Tender 2 copies, return.
1: Three, 1865, Highway 63. 180th Avenue, 6364. You're responding for a subject of unknown age or gender, on the ground, not breathing, not conscious. CPR instructions in progress. 1865 Highway 63. This is your second page at 1949.
3: Hudson, Tender 2, go ahead.
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3: 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Still checking for hotspots, but I'll let you know.
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0: 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Go ahead. First MV Tom, Sam, Charles 3811. 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
1: Was that 3811 for the last four?
0: 311.
1: Go ahead with your second.
0: Zebra, Charles, Adam, 229.
1: 10-4. Want to read back, or just to the car?
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0: 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We're going to be clearing. Fire will be clear too.
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1: Can you call the registered owner of the vehicle on this crash from an unblocked number and transfer him to my work cell?
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0: dispatch to New Richmond Car for a mutual aid request.
1: 4226.
0: 4226, I will send this to you as mutual aid request from Dakota County. They believe one of their missing juveniles is in your jurisdiction. And 4226, looking at the missing juvenile hit, it looks like she's not only missing but also suicidal.
1: Ten four.

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1: Hey, 817 NBC.
0: Hey, 817, you might want to respond to this one. The caller seems all over the place. Right by the Bass Lake Cheese Factory.
1: There. If you do a 17, I can take that if you'd like. Yeah, I see you right there. Go ahead. Copy.

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1: 42.
0: 8842, call track to the Denny's slash Quick Trip over in Wilson at 531 Highway 128. Could hear adults and children laughing in the background. No history with the number.
1: 10-4.
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2: 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We're clear back in service. 5242 clear at 2032.

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1: 51.
0: 4151. If you could give the caller a phone call, he has questions regarding a fence with his neighbor.
1: Yeah, 10-4.
0: Forty-one, fifty-one, 2033.

First page for Baldwin EMS. 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
2: Division 143, Hudson, G3 is clear of the fire, back in service. 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
0: 10-4 at 2045. 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
3: Eastbound, on-ramp of the 13, Minnesota, Lincoln, Nora, Charles, 787 on the cart.
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0: Tower, Zone 3 for a traffic complaint on the I.
1: Eight eight forty two.
0: It's going to be a red compact car swerving and going off the road, coming up on mile marker 24. It was transferred to state.
1: 10-4. I'm eastbound right now. I'll watch for it.
0: 8842, 10-4. They are traveling eastbound.
2: Eastbound, westbound, 24 eastbound to westbound.
3: Six five nine. It is eastbound.
2: 10-4. I am at mile marker 28. Come to Greenwood City. All set to locate it.
3: 6-5-9, 10-4, 21-12.

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0: If you can check the area of Holt, Highway 35 and Stage Line Road, my partner's taking a call on black smoke in the area, but caller can't see where it's coming from.
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3: We've got a burn permit at 650 Old Highway 35. Called them and they stated everything was okay. It was a hydraulic line that burst into the fire. They don't need any assistance.
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0: Highway 12 and 270th Street with Wisconsin, Adam, Paul, Frank, 6029.
1: 8842, 10-4, 21-20.

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This is information. We have not started fire yet. Just let us know if you need them.

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1: 53.
0: 8853 eastbound, Highway 3564 from the 8. For a vehicle that's all over the road, bouncing off the construction barrels, but the caller does not know the vehicle description.
1: 10-4, I'll be in route.
0: 10-4, in route at 2131.

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0: The caller stated it's a muscle cell car with a convertible that turned right before the bowling alley coming eastbound at intersection.
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0: It's going to be at the North Side Quick Trip, 1112 North Knowles Avenue. People in a dark blue minivan by the car wash. Employees would like them removed.
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0: Who is that third car?
1: Forty-two twenty-six, 2150. 4129 is for Chappie, traffic set. 4129,
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0: Highway 65 north of 64 with Wisconsin boy Charles Robert 5258.
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1: Hello, this is Ashley.
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0: 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With Michigan. David Frank. 3006 DF. 3006.
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2: Forty-one fifty-nine at 2012-3. 4012, back traffic stop. 4012-6,
1: go ahead.
2: Be in the 100 block of East 1st Street, Minnesota, temp plate 049-11296.
3: Ten four. 4225,
0: that's
3: Mass Traffic Stop. 4225. East 11th Street in South Knowles, Minnesota, Nora, William Henry, 064.
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1: No, sir. Minnesota Nora William Henry 064. I added the right plate.
0: Ten four.

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2: 2213. 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B151. 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
1: 10-4, case number is going to be 3149.

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0: You can clear me off the accident and serve me a separate suspicious activity card at 48 Lawson Bay. I'm not out there, but I'm just taking a report on senior.
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0: Wisconsin, hey Adam, G-George, G-George, 3589.
1: Flight 211, your return.
0: Good.
1: 2024 Escape White to a Rick Hagen of Hudson, expiring 3 of 27 and clear.
0: Airport.
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0: Airport.
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1: Traffic stops. 4151. 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With Wisconsin, or with Minnesota, correction. Tom, Mary, Charlie, 856. 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
0: 4151, 2227. Squad's responding in Manatee. Phone number, we have history a couple of times with Dominique McCray.

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0: 4151, when you clear your traffic, I just got another call back about continuing fireworks at the middle school. 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
1: Could you start at 1 at 1st and Card, and we'll be on East 2nd Street and South Arch Avenue. Can you look up for Richard Bianco Jr. and House in Avondale?
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1: Yeah.
0: I missed some of your traffic. Do you guys need anything over there?
1: Negative, we're good. I think so.

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1: 4212, go ahead.
0: 65 and 64, Wisconsin truck, Paul William, 5166.
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1: The warrant is confirmed, and they're saying that the subject can be released upon a signature bond of $500.
0: $10,400, can you pull for $500 and be released?

0: 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Subject may be released upon a signature bond of $500. They do want to fax you the bond.
1: I'll give you a call.

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0: 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The number comes back to an Alexander Griffin with a 1099. He said nothing was wrong, but noises in the background gave us concern.
1: 10-4, she's got a brief lightning return to make sure that the Sidetracks are valid here.
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2: Wisconsin, Adam, Paul, Victor, 9645. 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
0: 2250.
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1: Can you check for vehicle associated with them?
0: 10-4. And we did locate a second 99 on the DOC for him as well, and he's positive PMP.
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0: 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Can you just take a look at this card? I don't know if that's still a good address for him, but his DL has a Baldwin address. If someone can sit on that for us, please.
1: Okay.
2: Ten four forty two oh seven
3: arriving at the PD at 2256, and Russ County should be faxing that paperwork over.
2: Hello.
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KD17-4603. Go ahead. I just put it together who this male is. That was a couple weeks ago. I know he was staying over in the city. That Baldwin address is old. 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
0: That plate's coming back to a 2015 Chevy Cruze Silver expiring in the July 31st of 26.
1: Tango, who's that coming back to?
0: Juan Carlos Galvez Galvez.
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see if it was really a power unit on it. New staff, it's going to be a different male that called reference an issue with the gambling machines, not Alexander.

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1: County. Yeah.

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1: 8-17, 10-4.
0: Copy. Since we have no information at all about that call, you can close it out.
1: 8-17, 10-4, 23-21.

0: 42 06. Let's try that.
1: 42 06.
0: Be in the McDonald's parking lot. Adam Paul Zebra 6959.
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0: Disturbance at the softball games. Field 2. Other team is running, apparently their mouth, and came into the dugout. One of them said he was going to assault them, and the team was behind him.
1: Turn 4, 76.
0: Twenty-two, twenty-six, twenty-three, twenty.

0: and the Richmond card. It sounds like they're concerned about what's going to happen after the game, which should be ending shortly.
1: Turn four.
0: The colors in the team with red jerseys, so whatever color the other team is apparently the problem.
1: Copy.

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0: 4151 dispatch. We'll be out with two vehicles. Bird Boss. I'll get you 28s.
1: Ten 4 41 51 out with two vehicles at Bird Boss at 2336.

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0: We're on 64, just west of Four Corners with Minnesota temp tag 0492-1186. 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
2: Start my current, starting suspicious at the BP at Four Corners. I got one male laying on the ground outside a truck, Wisconsin, Lincoln, Williams, 7516.
1: 10-4 at the BP at the Four Corners at 1 minute.

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0: 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I'm 10-4.
1: 10-4, 8842. Are you out with Schnegelberger?
0: Copy. That's one of them. I'm going to need you on two to run the other one. My computer's frozen up.
1: 10-4.
2: Two on two.
1: Go ahead.
2: Do you have Donovan?
1: Negative. Go ahead with his information.
2: First of Donovan, David, Ocean, Nora, Ida, Victor, Adam, Nora, middle of Scott, common spelling. Last name is going to be the same thing you said earlier, Schnegelberger. And then I have Jaden as well.
1: Test 4, do you have Donovan's date of birth?
2: Yeah, I apologize. It's 6/25/2000.
1: Test 4, and then go ahead with the next.
2: It's going to be Jaden, John, Adam, Young, David, Edward, Nora, middle of Michael, common spelling, same last name. Date of birth, 7/25/2004.
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0: Dispatch to 8842. Go ahead. Does Jaden have a DL? I'm not getting a return.
1: Stand by.
0: Thank you.
1: That's on lot two. I'll give you the number here.
0: Actually, it just returned. I'll add him to your card. He's valid and clear.
1: 10-4, thanks.
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0: 41, 20 minutes fresh. Anything else, 27 times 2? First is Trail, West is Hollywood, Henry Ocean Lincoln, Edward Robert, Union David. I got a second one for you.
1: What was the first name?
0: Charles.
1: Ten four, and does he appear to have been born in 67, maybe?
0: Sounds about right.
1: 10-4, and then go ahead with your second.
0: Joseph Shulo, Sam, Charles, Henry, Union, Lincoln, Ocean.
1: 10-4.

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0: 8842 dispatch on Law 2. I just ran a Derek Denver. There's some, looks like some caution officer safety. Can you let me know what those are? I believe that's going to be the house with the barking dog.
1: Here.
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0: 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Go ahead. 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She'll contact the chief on Monday and said thank you very much. 10-4. Dispatch 8833, your status?
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0: 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Male party in the alleyway was checking car doors. Was able to get into a maroon van. 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
3: 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Looks like this is in Sinclair County. We're taking a fall on Union and Main down in River Falls. Burn route.
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0: 4226 dispatch, could I get an ambulance? He's not responding. He's breathing. Oh, he's getting up now.
1: That's where I will not find them.

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1: I have not.
0: Minnesota Paul Tom 5267, returning expired out of Anoka County.

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0: You said I have monitored 200 block of cell phone.
1: Dispatch 4207, did you copy the status of that plane?
2: 1048.
1: And 145.
3: 4207, dispatch. My system just crashed. Who's the RO of the truck that I'm over?
4: Your RO is a Connor Hughes. That was clear.
3: That part, thank you.

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1: EU 53, 9 eastbound 3564 for a possible intoxicated driver should be a Ford Taurus, dark in color, unknown Minnesota plate.
0: 10 more.
1: Caller says it's drifting into the ditch area and nearly striking cones.
0: 10-4.

4225 dispatch, name and house. Jim Charles, Mary, Ida Tom, Zebra.

0: 8853. The caller is advising he's no longer behind that vehicle, but it does have one, it has the driver's side headlight out.
1: Ten four is about to pass me now.
0: 10-4.

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1: Well,
2: I have a date of birth in 1994, is that correct?
1: Negative. I'm 2003.

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0: Just pulled into 413 West Lincoln with Minnesota 28 to John Lincoln 389.
1: 152.

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1: Yeah.
0: Is the party female?
1: She is. I got 27 away from me.
0: 4225. Date of birth 4-8-2003.
1: Yes, ma'am.
0: 10-4, we found her, 153.

0: 53 is 9555. Did you have a 28 for this car yet?
1: He gave me one, but I don't think it's right. Go ahead with it.
0: Edward George Henry, 617 Minnesota.

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0: 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Looks like we've got it now. A 2014 Ford Taurus red.
1: Yep, 10-4. Where's that return to?
0: It returns to a Kent Ryers of Stillwater.
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0: NATO CH and running the full Minnesota record, it shows zero convictions for anything.
1: Good work. Thank you.

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2: Dispatch all squads, prepare to copy AT on Wood County. Dispatch continuing. Wood County is attempting to locate Anthony Gordon Schmidt, born 2/19 of 1950. He left his residence in a Buick LaCrosse with Wisconsin Adam Union Dora 6225. History of heart problems and memory problems. Again, Wood County is attempting to locate him. More information is on the bulletin. Dispatch clear 217.

4150 when you says. Jaguar. Jaguar 218.

0: 3206 dispatch. 4206. Send me a car to the Wild Badger. Yeah, they'll jump you.
1: 4206, 220.

0: dispatch 800 car Twin Townships on one for intoxicated juvenile.
1: 33.
0: 33, she has no idea where she's at. She's tracking to 1170 Palo Avenue. She admitted that she's 17 years old, highly intoxicated. She's at somebody's house who was hitting her and provided her alcohol. And then she said, I'll see you when you get here, and she hung up.
1: Thankful.
0: 33 to 22.

0: their dispatch, I found the level has no machine currently separated from them.
1: My partner's still trying to get info.
0: Nothing.

0: Command Shady 833. Do you want to see if Roof Falls can start that one? Do you want to see if Roof Falls can fly up here? It's just outside the border.
1: Yeah, they have a lot available, but I know they're in a pretty good site.
0: 10-4. River Falls, 2500 car. Can we dispatch? Is anybody available to assist?
2: 2522.
0: Are you able to respond to 1170 Powell for some sort of disturbance involving underagers and alcohol? One possibly assaulted by a couple of them.
1: Stand by

0: 25-22 dispatch. 25-22. I'll go ahead and respond. Can you go again with the address you cut out?
1: 1170 Powell. Basically the house on the corner of Powell and Apollo, just into the county.
0: 10-4. I'll be en route.
1: 25-22, thank you.

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0: Absolutely.

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0: I had you out at your bail jumping call at Wild Badger.
1: Oh, 10-4. Yeah, I'm clear from that. Thank you.
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0: class. I'm en route to the jail. Beginning my altitude is the same as ending.
1: I never doubt ending when you arrived.
0: Copy, I didn't hit enter on the chat. I'll enter it.
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4: 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Go ahead, on 2. Were you able to make contact with this noise complaint campsite? Negative. 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
1: Hey, 42.
0: Okay. We trying to pick up the one here. Westbound 94, west of the 6, or west of Conner T-Town. Coming to a stop. Mm-hmm.
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0: flag pad up here. 86 westbound.
1: She is between the 15 and 16 westbound.
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0: Can I have you run North Dakota 27 by name? 10-4, go ahead. Believe first name's gonna be Mary Ocean Henry Adam Mary Edward David, middle of Sam Adam Ida David, last of Adam Boy David Ida Robert Adam Henry Mary Adam Nora, date of birth 4/21/2000.
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1: 659, okay. I am like 50 seconds, I'll do it there.
0: 10-4. 8842, 1012, 1099. Mohammed S. Abdir Hamanan, 421-2000, 1099, on a murder charge, out of Kentucky.
2: Copy. You said I have someone in route, occupied, time 6.
0: 10-4, time 6. State Patrol should be there shortly. Anybody else available to assist?
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0: 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At 339.
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0: Can you confirm that?
1: 10-4.
2: 42, do you have them detained?
0: Affirmative. Any other units coming forward to 18?
2: Dispatch, can you hold off on confirming that and see if they have a booking photo they can send us first?
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0: 8842 on Law 2. 8842. I have another North Dakota 27 when you're ready. First is going to be Robert Adam David, William Adam Nora, same last name as Muhammad, date of birth 11/9/98, out of North Dakota.
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0: It looks like it was updated on 6-18 of 2026 as well.
1: Yeah.

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0: That's my 5800 pairs on 3.
1: 15.
0: 29 and 15, State Patrol on the phone. Currently have a trooper 1080 westbound from the 49. Get further.
2: Yeah,
0: 635 would be your trooper via Silver Jeep, Illinois 28. Beginning with Frank Tom.
2: 10-4, we're both involved when we'll head to the eye.
0: 10-4. They better stay car at the 39. Setting up spikes. Currently passing exit 45. 10-4.
2: Good at 49.
0: 10-4. And they are exiting at negative 45.

0: for St. Croix squads on the state pursuit. They're advising we may cancel. They'll let us know if we're needed further.
1: Simple.
0: Squad's copy at 620.

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1: 645.
0: Regarding that 1080, they have the vehicle stopped. It's at the top of the ramp at exit 45. They're currently trying to give commands.
1: 10-4, attempting commands at 623.

0: This is Janiker, Zone 3, Emerald Township on a double domestic. Caught here seeing that mom's adult male friend is intoxicated and punched him, pushed him after a confrontation about eviction. Male's going to be a Rodney Jacobson. He did threaten to shoot the call they were working on. Location of firearms now.
1: Can I add 21?
0: 88, 21, 656.
1: And 15.
0: And 15, 656.

0: Stanford 8800 cars are responding to Emerald. Parties are separated. The intoxicated male has to be upstairs. Our caller is located in the basement.
1: Stanford

0: forward you the honor cards responding to Emerald. Rodney, the intoxicated male half, is unaware that law enforcement's en route. Our caller is advising that firearms are either located under the bed or in the garage. And he's also advising that male Rodney is a felon and is not supposed to have them as well.
1: Copy. Are you able to get more of his info to run him?
0: That's all you can do.

0: calling your attention.
1: 8021.
0: You say under the bed, are you talking in Rodney's room or in the basement? What's the complainant?
1: Affirmative, in Rodney's room.
2: Yep.

0: And dispatch, I'm sure you did this, but is the caller able to just get out of the house?
1: We're working on that. On that, with him located in the basement, we're trying to get him to avoid Rodney as much as possible. We're going to see if we can get him to exit.

0: Man 49, caller's advising he's unable to exit the residence due to the fear that he'll be assaulted again. And the special squad responding. Rodney's returning valid and clear and no open cases.
1: CH on Rodney as well, please.
0: Definitely.

0: Dispatch Squad's responding to 160th Ave. Use caution as well with our complainant. He has a history of DC as well as touch danger as well.
1: Yeah.
0: Squad's copy at 631.

0: And for squads responding to 160th Avenue, just as information, Rodney has been using intoxicants all night and as well as this morning. Caller believes due to the level of intoxication, he will be violent upon your arrival and with contact. Sounds like there is also another female still in the residence.
1: 10-4. Do we know where the female is in the residence?
0: Stand by for inquiry.

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2: 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And Rodney was last known to be in the kitchen. Unknown if he's still there or not.
1: 10-4.
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0: The 15, Jody's going to be Rodney's girlfriend.
1: 10-4, thanks.

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1: 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Do you want the channel, Phil?
0: Yeah, we'll take the channel, and 29, will you bring a less lethal option?
1: Dispatch copies. All squads, Law 1 is closed, and Law 1 is closed for the incident in Emerald Township at 640.
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0: William Mary 514.
1: 10-4, just confirming because your transmission was broken. William Mary 514, Wisconsin.
0: William Mary 514.
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0: 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I do hear music playing pretty loudly from the 3-4 corner.
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0: 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Said you'd probably be able to see him sitting at the kitchen table.
1: Done for.

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1: 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Dispatch all squads, Law 1's open for normal traffic. 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

0: 1800 car, zone 1, Hudson Township for a cow on the roadway.
1: Hey, 41.
0: 8841, Taney Lane, McCutcheon Road, caller reporting a cow that appeared to have gotten out of its enclosure and is now on the roadway.
1: Yeah,
0: 10-4 at 717.

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0: 604 Michelson Street North, 58-year-old male, conscious and breathing. He had a stroke on Thursday and is now experiencing dizziness and near fainting.
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0: 허리에다 들려서. 43. Yeah, guys, you know, that sometimes it could be personal.
1: You advised worsening?

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1: I understand you're in route to North Hudson, is that correct?
0: Affirm, we're in route.
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0: 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Being requested at the County Nursing Home, 1445 North 4th Street and 1445 North 4th Street in the Juniper Unit. For a 90-year-old male conscious and breathing with low O2 sat, shortness of breath, dispatch code of 6-Charlie-1. Crosses are Highway 64 and Brigetta Drive. New Richmond DMS, your first page clear, 823.
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0: 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Just as information, the number's returning to Jeremy Felix.
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0: Resending you to a car killed deer cart from yesterday. Sounds like the caller does have damage to his vehicle, which he did not see yesterday. 4504, 909.

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0: 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Prepare to copy officer safety information. Continuing from Owatonna, Minnesota Police Department. Officer safety on Eric Dean Anderson, 829 of 1970. Listed subject stated he was in the Maple Grove area, living out of a rental vehicle. Contacted the Rogers Police Department, threatening to kill anyone he sees in a uniform. Also threatened suicide by cop. If law enforcement contact was made. Owatonna Police Department today has now received phone calls stating that he was in the Hudson area and he had made threats to assault one of their sergeants on one of the phone calls. We direct your attention to bulletins. Dispatch clear at 926.
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0: 645.
1: Our dispatch just contacted Minnesota State Patrol. They're in contact with him, advising he is not in Wisconsin at this time.
0: 10-4, thank you. 926.

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Unknown age female subscriber on an activated medical alarm stated she was lying down due to dizziness, unconscious of breathing. Cross streets of Namekagon Street, Namekagon Street, dispatch cleared 920.

0: 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On the curb, please.
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1: F4, would you like to return?
2: Fly with it.
1: I have that coming back on a 2008 Chevy HHR, silver in color, to a Judy Johnson out of Maple Grove. It is valid 8 of 26 and showing clear. Yeah. 4504, 1059.

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1: Wait.
0: A couple cars. At Keystone Technologies, 427 Center, Double V Victor, while reporting that he's observing a darker colored Toyota truck on his cameras. Does not belong to his employees and should not be there. No description of the occupant, however, while observing it at some point, the rear camera was taken down either by the suspect or by accident.
1: 49 copies.
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0: for Hudson Fire being requested in the city of Hudson. 919 5th Street to get 919 5th Street. Caller advising her CO detector is sounding. They have already opened some windows and turned off of the furnace. No symptoms at this time. They will be evacuating the residence. Crashing to Myrtle Street and Orange Street. Temperature's 83 degrees. Winds with a southwest at 4 miles per hour. For Hudson Fire, your first page is clear at 1120.
1: Forty-one fifty-nine.
2: Setting fire to 919 5th Street for a CO detector that's sounding in the residence. Sounds like they've already opened a couple of windows and turned off the furnace. No symptoms, they will be evacuating.
1: 10-4 and route.
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0: Repeating the page for Hudson Fire being requested in the city of Hudson. 919 5th Street, again 919 5th Street. For a CO detector that is sounding within the residence, caller has already opened some windows and turned off the furnace. No symptoms at this time, and they will be evacuating. Crashing to Myrtle Street and Orange Street. Temperature 83 degrees, winds to the southwest at 5 miles per hour. For Hudson Fire, your second page is clear, 1121.

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0: Hey, 4.5 left for the unseen. 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

0: Buck, who's that registered to?
1: A female named Alexanita Trivay.
0: Kevin.
2: Forty-1-59 dispatch information.
1: 4159.
2: Everyone is evacuated. They had 3 CO alarms that were notating high carbon monoxide.
1: 10-4-11-25.
3: T3, go ahead, dispatch.
4: Per law enforcement on scene, they are advising the residents is evacuated, and they had 3 CO detectors that were all advising of high levels of CO. No number was provided.
3: House evacuated, 3 detectors showing. Understood.
4: T3 at 1126.
1: A year ago, he was going through areas down by Hudson, saying that he worked for a pest control company.
0: No, I'm just checking the perimeter right now.
1: 8-49-11-26.
5: And 21's out. 49, you want me to come back there or stay on this side?
0: You can stay up there, I guess. We make phone contact with that guy, Buck.
1: That's from a year. I'm still reading through 8837 details. And 49, this kid that was involved is only 17 years old as well. I do have a phone number.
0: You can just add to the card and we'll try in contact with them or whoever if you want to try that.
3: Answer.

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2: 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It's a sister to the caller.
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0: What's your staffing?
1: Low at the moment.
0: Understood. Break. Dispatch, Hudson 2-3.
2: Hudson 2-3.
0: Show me arriving. I'll be 5th Street Command. Could you send a third page, please?
2: 10-4, Hudson Fire 2-3 is arriving on scene, taking 5th Street Command, requesting a third page at 1129.

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2: Third page for Hudson Fire being requested in the city of Hudson. 919 5th Street, again, 919 5th Street for a CO detector that was sounding in the residence. Caller had advised they'd opened some windows and turned off the furnace. No symptoms. Law enforcement on scene advised that the residence is confirmed to be evacuated at this time. Three detectors inside were all reading as high levels with no exact amount listed. Cross streets are Myrtle Street and Orange Street. Temperature 83 degrees, winds out of the southwest at 3 miles per hour. For Hudson Fire, your third page is clear at 11:30.

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1: 4144.
0: At the target, 2-vehicle accident, no injuries, no blockage. They should be located near the second target entrance near the sign.
1: 10-4.

0: 8049, so that's copy 27. Just an in-house, can you see if we have a Joshua Tavall? Last is Tom Union Ida, Victor Adam Ida. Medication bottle in the truck.
1: I'll take a look.

0: and have a full 27 if he's not.
1: I found him. He's born in 03. He's returning valid, clear, and on the card for you.
0: Thank you. Were you able to get in there or no?
2: Got a padlock and lock boxes. I'm calling the number on the sign right now. Do you think we can get a code?
0: So, I'll just walk this up line and see if anything sparks my interest here.

21, there was a bunch of solicitor passes and information in that truck, so I don't know if he was picked up and they're out roaming around or what.

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0: Can you, 10-4, would you like checks reset?
1: Yeah, with 8-1.
0: 5 or 10?
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0: 10-4, 11-3.

0: 第一次听。
1: Good.
0: We don't have any in-house history with phone numbers for that mail. I'll just have to do a little bit of digger deeping. Maybe take me a moment.
1: 10-4, thanks. And I'm all with the mail. You can disregard.
0: 10-4 with the mail disregarding 1156.

0: first page for American EMS being requested in the city of New Richmond. 938 Gwinnett Avenue, apartment 804. Again, 938 Gwinnett Avenue, apartment 804. 45-year-old female, currently alone, complaining of a racing heart, believes she's having a heart attack. Recommended response code is a 19 Delta 4. Again, 19 Delta 04. Cross streets are West 9th Street and a dead end. Fort North Trinity EMS, your first page is clear at 1201. Hudson Fire, 5th Street, command, go ahead.
1: House has been ventilated. Turn back over to the occupants. All fire units are clear. Back in service.
0: That fourth house has been ventilated. Residence has been turned back over to the homeowners. All of the fire units are clear. Back in service. Command terminated 1202.
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Stage 4 Baldwin EMS at Baldwin 906 11th Avenue. Adult male, extreme difficulty breathing, claiming a cardiac event. Difficulty speaking between breaths. Cross streets of Newton Street and Main Street, your first page, 1219.

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2: Repeating for Baldwin EMS in the village, 906 11th Ave, on AP Delta level medical. 61-year-old male. Extreme difficulty breathing, speaking between breaths. Now vomiting. Crossroads of Newton Street, Main Street, 2nd page, 1220.

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3: Being requested in the city of New Richmond. And this will be for the New Richmond EMS backup crew. Again, this will be for the New Richmond EMS backup crew. 1389 Bluff Border Road. Again, 1389 Bluff Border Road. Caller advising. She just came upon a male bleeding from the head. Appears to have crashed on a four-wheeler. Approximately 40 years old. And he was the only occupant. He is currently conscious and breathing at this time. Cross streets are Red Pine Lane and Gretz Way for New Richmond Fire and the New Richmond EMS backup crew. Your first page is clear at 1224.
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0: Hold 35 until road. I'll have a 28 in a minute. Mary Boy, 6964.
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Base Southern Nursery and EMS Backup Crew and Star Prairie First Responders being requested in the village of Star Prairie, 413 Aaron Street, again, 413 Aaron Street. Caller reporting her 66-year-old male husband, currently conscious and breathing, was outside doing yard work, now complaining of severe chest pain and sweating. Cross streets are Perrin Avenue and Sarah Avenue. For the Nurturing EMS Backup Crew and Star Prairie First Responders, your first base is clear at 1236.

0: executing the page for the nurturing EMS backup crew and Star Prairie first responders being requested in the village of Star Prairie, 413 Aaron Street, again, 413 Aaron Street, 66-year-old male, conscious and breathing, color advising. 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Cross streets are Perrin Avenue and Sarah Avenue. 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

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Again, third page for the Inertium EMS backup crew. 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Cross-street are Perrin Avenue and Sarah Avenue. For the Inertium EMS backup crew, this is your third page clear, 1241.

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0: PA-41, at the recycling dumpster facility at Towns Valley in Chinook. Reporting a white van there that is there when it's closed.

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0: G George and 220th at 1324, thank you.

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0: 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Unknown state for a plate. It's going to be a white Honda SUV. John Henry Boy, 2140. John Henry Boy, 2140.
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making a request at Cross Place Apartment, 233 Cross Street, Apartment 228, and 233 Cross Street, Apartment 228, in the city of New Richmond, for a 52-year-old male conscious and breathing, stating he ate some pizza and he believes that there's honey on it, which he's allergic to. He did self-administer an EpiPen. Dispatch code of 2-Alpha-1. 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
0: At the Cross Place Apartments, 233 Cross Street, Apartment 228. 52-year-old male, currently conscious and breathing. He's alone. He ate some food which he believes to have had something that he believes he is allergic to, and he did self-administer an EpiPen.
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1: 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I would wait to enter and call for law enforcement, make sure everything's okay.
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0: Go ahead, dispatch.
1: Some of the statements that he was making on the phone, I've got EMS holding the area until it's cleared in.
0: Killer. Killer. Four zero four is best traffic. 404. 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William Lincoln 1669. William Lincoln 1669.
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2: Regarding that tree down on the roadway, I was able to get in contact with the town chair who advised he was going to be respond. He still requested a deputy to respond unless otherwise advised.
0: 10-4.
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0: from the library lobby. 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
1: Hey, 41.
0: Hey, 41, near Bear Manufacturing, 924 Daly Road. Single motorcycle was wearing a helmet and leg injuries.
2: Daly Road, for a single motorcycle crash. The occupant was wearing a helmet, experiencing leg injuries. Cross street is County Road A, Adam and Metalwood Lane. It's 88 degrees outside with winds 4.7 miles out of the southwest. First stage is clear, 1432.

0: Second page, Hudson Fire, being requested at Bear Manufacturing. 924 Daly Road, again, 924 Daly Road, in Hudson Township for a motorcycle crash. Occupant was wearing a helmet, has injuries to his legs, stating the bike slipped and landed on top of his legs. He is awake. They will be located in the parking lot of the business, Bear Manufacturing. Cross streets are County Road A, Adam, Meadowood Lane. 88 degrees outside, winds 7.4 miles out of the southwest. Hudson Fire, your second page, 1433.
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0: 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They're going to be in the parking lot of the business.
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for all units to respond, your best access will probably be from Bear Drive and then north into the south parking lot. Again, best access will be on Bear Drive into the parking lot.

0: 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She's complaining of a likely broken ankle in Katia 28.
1: Okay, 45.
0: Wisconsin Motorcycle, A. Adams 553, Adam Nora.
1: Any 40, 1437.
0: And if that returns to Connor, you can add him.
1: I have Connor's information already on the card.

0: dispatch, Hudson Fire Marshal 1.
1: Hudson Fire Marshal 1.
0: We're having got a single motorcycle down in the middle of parking lot. I'll be on investigating. I'll have bear drive command.
1: Marshal 1 is on scene with the motorcycle crash. One motorcycle, one patient. You are in command of this incident at 1439.
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0: Copy, we'll swing around. I think we might have missed it.
1: 10-4, a closer address for that parking lot is going to be 486 Bear Drive. It's all one complex, but that'll be the best access.
0: You said 486?
1: Yes, sir.
0: Copy that.
2: Needle 6 from Bear Command. If you take the parking lot for the Daly property, you can follow the road all the way around to the Bear Drive.

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1: ADA 21,
0: mile number 13 eastbound Highway 64. Caller stating that there was a male who seemed to be disabled on the side of the road, traveling at a slow speed. She's worried about him due to the heat.
1: Confirm.
0: Dispatch 800 car zone 2, Stark Ridge Township for a Sullivan line.
1: 21.
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0: Dispatching you on the Cars Zone 3, Silent Township for a traffic complaint. A29 Highway 6364 and 240th Street for a white Cadillac all over the road, currently westbound towards New Richmond, and it sounds like they just crossed over the center line again and nearly hit someone head on.
1: Copy. Can you let me know where they go from 4 Corners?
0: 10-4.

0: 8829. That vehicle just went through a roundabout continuing westbound on Highway 64. Keeps going into the ditch and recovering.
1: Copy, I'm south of Baldwin. I'll point that way if you want to have an emergency. Where is this on the left foot?
2: Zero to encourage assist.
1: 14, copy.
2: 1446.
1: 4201 dispatch, I'm on 64 on Wall Street right now. Can you go with the vehicle description again?
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0: And 4201, 4214 should be a white Cadillac sedan. Can't see the 20 yet.
1: One copy.
2: Book me 1060.
0: That works. Passing the wall.
1: That works.

Dispatch to 8829. Looks like we've got another caller on this as well. That driver pulled off on 190th and is just sitting there now. But my caller said it appears like he may be taking a U-turn and is going to go back. He's found an older driver, an older male driver with an older female passenger.

0: 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Adam Tom Tom 5389. Adam Tom Tom 5389. 2010 Cadillac DTS.
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0: All bears clear.
1: Once it's failure, it's clear and service command terminated 1452.

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1: Go on 2.
0: Did EMS say what hospital they're going to?
1: EMS has not communicated. They've left. All I know is fire's cleared.
0: 10-4.

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0: Forty two fourteen dispatch.
1: 4214.
0: I'm behind the Cadillac. We're stopped at traffic 6465. No driving yet.
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0: Page Lakeview EMS, St. Joe First Responders. Being requested at 1106 County Road 8 Adam, the Willow River Saloon. Again, 1106 County Road 8 Adam, the Willow River Saloon, in St. Joe Township, for a 70-year-old female conscious and breathing after a fall. She did strike her head. Cross streets are Old Mill Road and Scott Road. Your first page is clear, 1456.
1: Turn 4, north 4th at Highway 64 at 1456.

0: attending the Page 4 Satchel First Responders. Respond to the Will River Saloon, 1106 Clarity Hayes and Adam on a deep Bravo level medical. Approximate 70-year-old female on a fall from a stool, striking her head, conscious and breathing. Cross streets of Old Mill Road and Scott Road, your second page, 1457.
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2: Hey, Dave. What do you want? 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
1: 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Were you in there?
2: 10-4. I'm just rounding the curve. You can mark me on scene.
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1: 4159.
0: I don't know if they're on Carmichael or one of the parking lots there. We had some troubles communicating. Two vehicle crash. I know one of them's a Toyota and they're going to have their four ways on.

0: Panda 4214. Go ahead, 29th. Do you need one of us there? We're all a long way though.
1: No, I can give you 21 to 30 if needed otherwise. Not 5-5.
0: Copy, sounds good. Thank you.
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0: 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I'm going to be escorting him over to Triple Tire. 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

0: 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Is this cell hang up okay to be closed out?
1: No, leave it out open. 21's gonna drive through there. 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

0: 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And if there's a female RO, both on the card, please.
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0: 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For a 91-year-old female on a fall outside, conscious and breathing, requesting lifting assistance. 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
1: 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She's located near a bonfire. 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

0: 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Cross streets of Main Street, Main Street, second page of 1521.
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0: 10-4, be advised, she's near a bonfire. The property there said she's closer to that than she's comfortable with.
1: Can you repeat, did you say close to a bonfire?
0: Correct, says it's rather uncomfortable.
1: Copy. Can we go ahead and page fire?
0: They were paged.
1: Copy.

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Center, Stage 4 Baldwin EMS backup crew in Baldwin. 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Conscious and breathing. Cross streets of 4th Avenue and 6th Avenue. 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
1: 4605.
0: We are out with the patient in between ball fields 2 and 3. I tried to reach the ambulance on fire. I'm not sure if they're going to be able to get their ambulance through the gateway back to the patient, or we'll have to figure out a way to transport from where we're at.
1: It does not fit through there. You said it has to send the Kubota or walk it the stretcher all the way over.
0: Denver.
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1: Patient's refusing EMS, family as well, so no need for EMS.
0: 10-4, copy. Patient, family are refusing EMS at 1544. Is your crew with you or do they need to turn around?
1: They're walking down to me. I'll let them know.
0: 10-4, thank you.

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0: telling me what the exact problem was. He could not, but I'll send this input to your screen.
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1: In the 1400 block of Highway 12 with Wisconsin, Boy David Nora, 7150. Hey Boy, D. David and Nora, 7150.
2: Ten four, 1400 block of Highway 12 at 1546.

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0: Page 4 to Richmond EMS backup crew in the city, 680 Monette Avenue, apartment number 1. 14-year-old male on concerns with heat exposure, increased confusion, and no longer sweating. He's conscious and breathing. Cross streets, West 8th Street, and the dead end, your first page for the backup crew at 1606.
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0: repeating, Fortner Richmond EMS backup crew in the city, 680 Manette Avenue, apartment number 1 on 80 Delta Level Medical. 14-year-old male, concerns of heat exposure, increased confusion, no longer sweating, nausea, conscious, not fully alert. Crossroads of West 8th Street, a dead end, your second page for the backup crew, 1607.
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0: 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Go ahead. 4705, did you go? 4211, my apologies, go ahead.
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1: What?
0: You 1112 Clark Street. Caller's daughter, Brenda, called her crying. Stated that her husband, Kevin, is giving her ultimatums. 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And just be advised, it sounds like Brenda has pretty significant cognitive disability. No mention of anything physical today.
1: 10-4.
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1: 34.
0: 8834, if you could check on County Road T's and Tom, northbound lane overpass over 94 for a blue sports car that's disabled and blocking.
1: 34.
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1: Thank you.

0: 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We'll be in the Centagon parking lot. Wisconsin, Adam, Lincoln, Victor, 7327.
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1: Hello.
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0: 4207, this is. Probably that was crashed. Do you have both 28s?
1: Negative.
0: First is a Wisconsin collector plate, 219399.
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0: 34, the caller got a flat tire on his boat trailer. He wants to back it up into some, well, private field drive, it sounds like, of some sort, and leave it there until he goes and gets it repaired.
1: 10-4.
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0: Could I transfer Adam out to you?
1: Stand by. Copy a hold stop. 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

first page for Baldwin Medic. Baldwin Medic, you're being requested by Spring Valley EMS to respond in Pierce County. Address is W. William, 1340 710th Avenue. W. William, 1340 710th Avenue for a single motorcycle crash. The driver is conscious, however, is coughing up blood. Lifelink is en route. Again, Spring Valley requesting Baldwin Medic. For the Baldwin Medic, your first page at 1742.

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first base for Deer Park First Responders in Polk County. Respond 178 118th Street. 178 118th Street in Polk County. Responding for a 72-year-old female in a fall. Respond with 977. St. Clair County is clear. First base at 1746.

me on the page for Deer Park First Responders in Polk County. Respond 178 118th Street. 178 118th Street. 72-year-old female on a fall, responding with 977. Cross Street, 20th Avenue. This is your second page at 1747.

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1: 4226.
0: 4226, if you could respond to the next door cafe, and behind the building there's a party bus parked there blocking access for a van.
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0: We'll be all with that parking complaint.
1: 10-4-4209. And are you clear of this public assist at East 2nd and South Arch?
0: No, just that's it.
1: 10-4.

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2: Vehicle 13, westbound 64, Minnesota 28, Henry King John 426.
3: Ten four, mile marker 13 on Highway 64 westbound at 1810.

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0: Gonna be, it sounds like site 402. We have two separate calls going right now. Something about a female falling inside her camper and she can't get out, but there's maybe no EMS needed, and it's, sounds like there might be some impairment with these people.
1: Denver?
0: 1842.
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0: 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Mike Standard with Minnesota, Robert William Lincoln. H49, he's turning on the coolie now.
1: 10-4, turning on the coolie, 1856.
0: Let's try the marathon off coolie, 13.
1: Ten four, and I got ending in 849.
0: Correct. Robert William Lincoln, 849, Minnesota.
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0: 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Or do you need me to air it for you?
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0: 10-4. The police department table is being cleaned up and extra items are being put underneath the table.
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0: At 1858.
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4: Dispatch 1800, car zone 3, Pleasant Valley, and 15 east on the I for a traffic complaint.
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4: Now about the 16 or 17 eastbound for a box truck with the word rider on it. Driver's texting and he's all over the road, almost bent into the grass and into the other lane of traffic.
1: Copy, I'll be out of position as it was.
0: 1850.
1: Six one dispatch. I copy. I'll be out of position as well.
0: 6:31 and 1859.

0: United States Central Points to Kennedy States for 1800 Rocco. Correction, 1900 Rocco.
1: 4606, dispatch 142.
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